Need that living water, the living water of the Holy Spirit. That is Cain and life-changing music on Life 90.5. Good morning on this Monday morning, Labor Day. Thanks for joining us. Hope it's a nice long weekend for you. Well, here's our life verse for you. It's from Colossians chapter 1. So we tell others about Christ, warning everyone and teaching everyone with all the wisdom God has given us. We want to present them to God, perfect in their relationship to Christ. That is Colossians chapter 1 and verse 28. It's our life verse on this Monday, Labor Day.

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talking about My Jesus from a while back, a great song from Ann Wilson and life-changing music here on Life 90.5 this Labor Day Monday. This is Jim Stevens with you. Hey, last Monday, our guest on Ministry Focus was all about the Blessing Bash. And that is coming up this coming Saturday. It's a fundraiser and will include local vendors, music, food trucks, crafts, and so much more. And it helps Warrior Braids Ministry empower lives touched by chronic illness, as well as uplift caregivers. Now, that's coming up this coming Saturday. And you can get more details about that on our website at life905.com. Now, of course, we don't have a ministry focus this morning because it is Labor Day. But if you have a local ministry and would like to be featured one Monday, we would love to hear from you. Here's how you get the ball rolling. Just email us at ministry@life905.com. Every

0: I love it when I can get a little extra sleep on the weekends. Sometimes I really need it. What about you?
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0: Life is busy, and sometimes my body and my mind grow tired. Maybe you feel like that sometimes too. Well, I'm encouraged when I remember that God is not like me. Unlike me, God never grows weary or tired. He has unlimited strength. He has unlimited power. The Bible tells us to seek the Lord and His strength. So when we feel worn out from all the stress of this life, let's remember that God is the giver of the strength we need. Yes, a little extra sleep is nice, but let's not forget that we can look to God anytime we need help. As we seek Him, we can be sure He will give us the strength we need to keep going.
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That is Megan Woods, her latest Heaven Down Here. And this is Jim Stevens. I've enjoyed being here with you this Monday morning, a Labor Day Monday, a national holiday as well. 7th of September. I'll be back with you again early tomorrow morning on a Tuesday. And of course, coming up at 6, stay tuned. It's going to be Life in the Morning with Craig and Mandy. Actually, the best of Life in the Morning, so you won't want to miss that. It's going to be a lot of fun, and I hope you have a great day today. Certainly going to be a beautiful day. A few morning clouds and then partly cloudy, slight chance of a shower, and cooler. We're looking at mid-80s for today's high with northeast winds. Well, I hope you have a great day today. 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God bless.

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1: Christmas obviously has a bunch of its own songs. Thanksgiving has some songs too. Yeah. So we need songs though for Labor Day.
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0: Life 90.5 with our pastor's Labor Day song, Sunday's Coming. That is Zach Williams. Because, you know, during the weekend, we're thinking, oh, Monday's coming. Well, mm-hmm. That's their Monday, Sunday. Because, you know, they only work one day a week.
1: Oh, my goodness.
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0: In the movie Minions and Monsters, now on video, Universal's bumbling, babbling, overall-wearing characters return for another origin story prequel. It's the 1920s, and the Minions are the toast of silent movie Hollywood. Until they make their first movie with sound, that is, then not so much. Minions James, Henry, and Ed team up to make a monster movie designed to restore their cinematic luster, and they plan to conjure up said monster from the spellbook of a warlock they once served. The latest Despicable Me spinoff delivers more silly slapstick shenanigans, as well as bare backsides and a mild profanity. Some dark magic turns up too, so we're giving Minions and Monsters a 3 out of 5 for family friendliness. Read the full review at PluggedIn.com/radio. I'm Adam Holtz for Plugged In by Focus on the Family.

0: 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Help is on the way.
1: I think that's appropriate. We should have added like some sirens in the middle of that to really make it. We would have confused so many people on the roads today.
0: Celebrating Labor Day weekend.
1: Shelly's got another one. She said, how about Stephen Curtis Chapman's song, Every Little Thing That You Do, Do It to the Glory of God?
0: Which could be the whole theme.
1: Yeah, for all of our labors, do everything to his glory. I like it.

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1: Oh, super cool.
0: With Barry the Workman. I'm still not quite sure how I feel about playing it this morning, though.
1: Why?
0: Well, that was Pam's Labor Day song suggestion.
1: Right.
0: Barry the Workman? You've heard the phrase, I come to bury Caesar, not to praise him. Let me rephrase and flip Antony's quote. We come to praise laborers, not to bury them.
1: Oh, my goodness. Okay. All right.
0: Okay. Well, it's really taken an ugly turn this morning, actually.
1: Has it?
0: Our Labor Day song suggestions. Carrie texted, how about another in the fire for meteorologists?
1: Carrie, that's funny.
0: not meant in bad taste, she said. But who among us have not wanted to throw a meteorologist or two in the fire after forecasting? She thought better of it, though, and texted, in better taste, how about casting crowns? Praise you in this storm.
1: Ah, that works. Good job, Carrie. Nice save.
0: Yes.
1: Yeah.
0: She went on to say, my family loves starting the day with Life 90.5. Thank you, Carrie.
2: I was sure by now.

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1: Cardiologists?
0: Don't lose heart.
1: Oh, my.
0: Stephen Curtis Chapman. And I have a very special song for Dr. Crystal Brimer and all other ophthalmologists and optometrists.
1: Yeah.
0: Should have just said eye doctors.
1: Eye doctors, yes. Yeah. Just keep it simple, yeah. Craig Thomas. Looking forward to seeing what that song is coming up soon. This hour brought to you by our friends at Dry Eye Equation.
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0: When I'm doing what God has called me to do and things get tough, it's easy for me to say to myself, I don't need this stress. I just need to quit. But is that what God wants? Well, Hebrews 10 says, you need to persevere so that when you have done the will of God, you will receive what He has promised. Life is hard. People are messy and Satan works against us. Serving God is not easy, but nothing worth doing ever is. When you're feeling frustrated and tired and you want to throw in the towel, my friend, remember, obeying God is hard work. Pray about what He wants you to do and then choose to stick with it.
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1: Christmas obviously has a bunch of its own songs. Thanksgiving has some songs too. Yeah. So we need songs though for Labor Day.
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0: Life 90.5 with our pastor's Labor Day song, Sunday's Coming. That is Zach Williams. Because, you know, during the weekend, we're thinking, oh, Monday's coming. Well, that's their Monday, Sunday. Because, you know, they only work one day a week.
1: Oh, my goodness.
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1: Hi, I'm Carter, a student from Northside School of Christian Leadership, and this is your Life 90.5 verse of the day. You are the light that gives light to the world. A city that is built on a hill cannot be hidden. Matthew 5:14.
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0: Life 90.5 with Stephanie's Labor Day song for the fire and EMS folks. Help is on the way.
1: That's appropriate. We should have added like some sirens in the middle of that to really make it. We would have confused so many people on the roads today.
0: Celebrating Labor Day weekend.
1: Shelly's got another one. She said, how about Stephen Curtis Chapman's song, Every Little Thing That You Do, Do It to the Glory of God?
0: Which could be the whole theme.
1: Yeah, for all of our labors, do everything to his glory. I like it.

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0: In the movie Minions and Monsters, now on video, Universal's bumbling, babbling, overall-wearing characters return for another origin story prequel. It's the 1920s, and the Minions are the toast of silent movie Hollywood.

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0: In the movie Minions and Monsters, now on video, Universal's bumbling, babbling, overall-wearing characters return for another origin story prequel. It's the 1920s, and the Minions are the toast of silent movie Hollywood. Until they make their first movie with sound, that is, then not so much. Minions James, Henry, and Ed team up to make a monster movie designed to restore their cinematic luster, and they plan to conjure up said monster from the spellbook of a warlock they once served. The latest Despicable Me spinoff delivers more silly slapstick shenanigans, as well as bare backsides and a mild profanity. Some dark magic turns up too, so we're giving Minions and Monsters a 3 out of 5 for family friendliness. Read the full review at PluggedIn.com/radio. I'm Adam Holtz for Plugged In by Focus on the Family.

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from Psalm 40, verse 3. He has put a new song in my mouth, praise to our God. Many will see it and fear and trust in the Lord. 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

0: Josiah Queen, Demons on Life 90.5. Happy Monday to you. Labor Day Monday. Going to be a partly sunny day today. A little on the windy side, but guess what? Temperature's not going to be in the 90s for a change. Daytime high today only in the mid-80s. Partly cloudy tonight. Overnight low near 70. And then mostly sunny for your Tuesday with a high tomorrow in the mid-80s. I love the voice of Francesca Battistelli, and she has a brand new song out. 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
1: news. Stephen Malcolm has a new single out, and this one has a pretty cool backstory. It's called Holy Water, and it features soul rebel Marley, Bob Marley's grandson. The track is a roots reggae-inspired song about finding hope, peace, and new life through faith after walking through brokenness and struggle. Malcolm said bringing Marley onto the record felt like a natural way to unite reggae's message of liberation with the hope found in God. It's a combination that works. Malcolm's background blending reggae, hip-hop, and faith-driven lyricism pairs naturally with Marley carrying forward his family's tradition of music centered on hope and upliftment. The result is something that feels both deeply rooted and completely fresh at the same time. Malcolm comes into this release with 8 Dove Award nominations to his name. His collaboration with For King & Country and KB, Yes, is up for Rap Hip Hop Recorded Song of the Year at the Dove Awards on October 6th in Nashville. I'm Rachel James with Music News.
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Oh, yeah, and a good lover. Lover to death, that is Francesca Battistelli, her new one called He Will on Life 90.5. Our Church of the Week segment on Wednesday, we'll have folks in from Life Point Church. Now, Life Point Church, Porter's Neck, is now Life Point Ogden. Well, folks from that church will be here in Studio One on Wednesday to tell us about their new location and other stuff going on at the church, I'm sure. 9 o'clock hour Wednesday right here on Life 90.5.

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It's Ben Fuller and Carrie Underwood on Life 90.5. Ben Fuller, without Carrie Underwood, I'm sorry to say, will be in Wilmington for a concert in October at Keenan Auditorium, which is the Performing Arts Center on the campus of UNCW, bringing his Black Sheep Tour to Wilmington, again, October 8th. 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

0: Tom Wells, Life 90.5. Looking at your forecast, no more 90s, at least for today. The daytime high today will only be in the mid-80s. How about that? Partly sunny, a little on the windy side for your Labor Day. Partly cloudy tonight, overnight low near 70. And then another good day on the way tomorrow with no rain, mostly sunny on your Tuesday. How tomorrow, mid-80s.
1: Man, I want to tell y'all something, man. Man, I'm not gonna let these material things get in my way, y'all. I'm trying to get somewhere. I'm trying to get somewhere that's real.

0: The word give is a word we're very familiar with, but have you ever thought about what it means?
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0: The interesting thing about the word give is that it requires action. To give something is to present or express something to someone else. 1 Thessalonians says, "Give thanks in all circumstances, for this is God's will for you in Christ Jesus." You see, God wants us to have hearts of gratitude. And when it comes to being thankful, I can feel thankful in my heart, but that doesn't mean the same thing as giving thanks. Giving thanks is an action response to how I feel. I give thanks through my words and by what I do. Let's be people of thankful action. We have so much to be

0: with. But have you ever thought about what it means?
1: Joy Time, an encouraging word from God's Word with Dr. Joy.
0: The interesting thing about the word give is that it requires action. To give something is to present or express something to someone else. 1 Thessalonians says, "Give thanks in all circumstances, for this is God's will for you in Christ Jesus." You see, God wants us to have hearts of gratitude. And when it comes to being thankful, I can feel thankful in my heart, but that doesn't mean the same thing as giving thanks. Giving thanks is an action response to how I feel. I give thanks through my words and by what I do. Let's be people of thankful action. We have so much to be grateful for, so let's choose to express it by what we say and what we do.
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It's a brand new song from David Leonard called Well Done on Left 90.5. The Declaration of Dependence Tour is coming to Wilmington in October. Have you heard about this? Reverend Billy Graham's grandson, who is the oldest son of Franklin Graham, his name is Will Graham. He will be delivering the message. The event is part of the America 250 celebration with stops in only the original 13 colonies of the United States, and Wilmington was chosen to represent North Carolina. How about that? Mark the date on your calendar, October 26th, Live Oak Bank Pavilion in downtown Wilmington. You get all the details about it on our website right now, Life 905.

Life 90.5. 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

Phil Wickham on Life 90.5. Mike hanging out with you on your Labor Day Monday. Partly sunny today, a little on the windy side, but no more daytime temp in the 90s. The high today expected to be in the mid 80s. Okay, we'll take it. Partly cloudy tonight, overnight low near 70. And Tuesday, about the same, mid 80s. No rain in the forecast. Happy Labor Day Monday. 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
0: In the movie Minions and Monsters, now on video, Universal's bumbling, babbling, overall-wearing characters return for another origin story prequel. It's the 1920s, and the Minions are the toast of silent movie Hollywood. Until they make their first movie with sound, that is, then not so much. Minions James, Henry, and Ed team up to make a monster movie designed to restore their cinematic luster, and they plan to conjure up said monster from the spellbook of a warlock they once served. The latest Despicable Me spinoff delivers more silly slapstick shenanigans, as well as bare backsides and a mild profanity. Some dark magic turns up too, so we're giving Minions and Monsters a 3 out of 5 for family friendliness. Read the full review at PluggedIn.com/radio. I'm Adam Holtz for Plugged In by Focus on the Family.

There it is, brand new Mercy Me, a wake up sleeper on Life 90.5. Our Church of the Week segment this Wednesday, we'll have folks in from Life Point Church, Ogden, formerly known as Life Point Church, Porter's Neck. Yeah, they'll be here in Studio 1 on Wednesday to tell us about the new location of Life Point Church. 9 o'clock hour Wednesday right here on Life 90.5.

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Brand new song from Megan Woods, Heaven Down Here on Life 90.5. Megan Woods, part of the lineup of Faith Fest this year, the largest Christian concert in the state, Faith Fest in Wilkesboro every year. In addition to Megan Woods, you got Toby Mac there, C.C. Winans, Ben Fuller, Jamie McDonald, Micah Tyler, and more. It is this weekend, this Friday and Saturday in Wilkesboro. Wilkesboro is kind of near Statesville, kind of right off I-77. And you can get to details about Faith Fest on our website right now, life905.com.

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0: Gonna be okay, yay, yay. Of course, Frank. On Life 90.5, happy Labor Day. Labor Day Monday upon us. Mike Farrow hanging out with you. Partly sunny today for the rest of the day. It'll be a little on the windy side, but no more temps in the 90s. The high today expected to be only in the mid-80s. Okay. I'm okay, yay, yay, with that. Partly cloudy tonight, overnight low near 70. And then tomorrow, more of the same. Partly sunny and no rain expected. Mid-80s for the high.
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1: 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Psalm 16 says, "You fill me with joy in your presence." 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

sounding like the truth. Sowing seeds of doubt up in my head, but those seeds of doubt ain't ever growing roots.

Brand new song from Ann Wilson, Who I Am to You on Life 90.5. Have you heard about the Declaration of Dependence tour? Well, it's coming to Wilmington in October. Reverend Billy Graham's grandson, who is the oldest son of Franklin Graham, his name is Will Graham. He will deliver the message. He will be here. The event is part of the America 250 celebration with stops in only the original 13 colonies, and Wilmington was chosen to represent North Carolina. Pretty cool. Mark the date on your calendar. October 26th at Live Oak Bank Pavilion. That's the outdoor arena in downtown Wilmington. 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And right now you can get all the details to it on our website, life905.com.

Psalm 40, verse 3. He has put a new song in my mouth, praise to our God. Many will see it and fear and trust in the Lord. A message from Life 90.5.

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Andrew Rip, Hold Me Up on Life 90.5. Okay, that will just about do it for me and Mike Farrow. Thank you for letting me hang out with you in your Liberty Monday, playing all your favorite Christian songs. Jeff is next to do the same. Have yourself a great afternoon. See you tomorrow on the radio. God bless.

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Well, a happy Labor Day Monday afternoon. I am Jeff Lohman. What a beautiful day today in southeastern North Carolina. Pretty much a carbon copy tomorrow with sunshine both tomorrow and Wednesday. Highs both days in the mid-80s. Right now, it's We the Kingdom from Life 90.5.

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1: Is this the studio?
0: Yes, it is.
1: Okay, you talking about the pumpkin spice?
0: Yes.
1: I saw Dawn dishwashing liquid in Southport Walmart yesterday, the pumpkin spice.
0: Are you serious?
1: I'm serious. I said, ew, no, I don't want my dishes smelling like that.
0: Dawn dishwashing liquid in a pumpkin spice scent.
1: Yeah, yeah. They call it seasonal, but there's pumpkins on it. It smells like pumpkin.
0: Oh, my goodness. And how many dozen boxes did you purchase?
1: I didn't get any of it. I put it back on the shelf and went, yuck.

0: 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Meet me in the valley. It's Tasha Layton. Well, I am Jeff Lemon. A happy Labor Day Monday. 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

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We have got some great concerts coming up. Kane with John Reddick in Myrtle Beach. That's September 26th. We got Zach Williams with Cochran and Company in Fayetteville October 3rd. We've got Ben Fuller in Wilmington October 8th. Pat Barrett's going to be in Little River and Moorhead City in October. We've got Big Daddy Weave, Caleb and John, Carly and Taylor in Bolivia November 5th. And John Foreman and Switchfoot in Wilmington November 7th. 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I got a

0: I love this verse in Colossians 4 that says, devote yourself to prayer, being watchful and thankful. What are you thankful for today?
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0: I'm convinced that having a thankful heart is one of the keys to a joyful life. Too many times we focus on what we don't have instead of being thankful for what we do have. Too many times we focus on how people disappoint us instead of being thankful for the good things they do. Too many times we wish for bigger and better instead of being grateful for the blessings right in front of us. When you feel worried and discouraged, my friend, fight back with a thankful heart. Focus on the blessings you've been given and remember, every good and perfect gift comes from God. Let's be intentional to give thanks to Him for the good Father He is.
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0: 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I am Jeff Lohman. 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
1: I just wanted to let you know how awesome this radio station is. Very, very uplifting. And I've been going through a really rough time in my life. My husband left me and going through a pretty nasty divorce. And I've come back to the Lord, and the radio station is just awesome. You should

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Well, I am Jeff Lemon. Happy Labor Day Monday. What a beautiful day today. More sunshine tomorrow and Wednesday. Highs tomorrow and Wednesday, mid-80s. It's Chris Tomlin. We stay.

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1: Hey, Jeff, it's Brenda.
0: Hey, Brenda. How in the world are you? Happy Labor Day weekend.
1: Yeah, you too, buddy. You know who else hates pumpkin spice?
0: Who's that?
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1: Hey, Jeff, it's Brenda.
0: Hey, Brenda. How in the world are you? Happy Labor Day weekend.
1: Yeah, you too, buddy. You know who else hates pumpkin spice?
0: Who's that?
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0: Oh, no, Al Roker.
1: Yeah, you got to pass that. You got to pass that along to Craig.
0: And tell him that Al Roker doesn't like it either, huh? Nothing, but, you know, he doesn't like anything pumpkin. Craig is like, it's not just pumpkin spice, it's anything pumpkin. He just despises it.
1: I know, it's weird. And they already had, for weeks now, the candy corn I hate. Ugh.

0: keep going.
1: Live 90.5, Rachel Purcell. Keep going on a Monday. I am Jeff Lemon. Thanks for hanging out with us on this Labor Day. This hour of life-changing music being brought to you by our friends at Atlantic Marine, serving southeastern North Carolina boaters since 1976. And as they always say, life's better on the water with Atlantic Marine. Thanks to the Floyd family and staff for their continued support of Life 90.5.
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0: In the movie Minions and Monsters, now on video, Universal's bumbling, babbling, overall-wearing characters return for another origin story prequel. It's the 1920s, and the Minions are the toast of silent movie Hollywood. Until they make their first movie with sound, that is, then not so much. Minions James, Henry, and Ed team up to make a monster movie designed to restore their cinematic luster, and they plan to conjure up said monster from the spellbook of a warlock they once served. The latest Despicable Me spinoff delivers more silly slapstick shenanigans, as well as bare backsides and a mild profanity. Some dark magic turns up too, so we're giving Minions and Monsters a 3 out of 5 for family friendliness. Read the full review at PluggedIn.com/radio. I'm Adam Holtz for Plugged In by Focus on the Family.

0: Live 90.5. They're going to be in concert, Myrtle Beach, with John Reddick, September 26th. It's Kane and Living Water. Well, I am Jeff Lumen. A good Labor Day Monday. Hi, this is Life.
1: It's refreshing to have a radio station like you guys that I can listen to all the time. 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I don't have to be afraid because there's other people out there that are going through the same stuff that I've gone through, and to find peace and happiness in a city like this is really refreshing, and I just want to thank you guys.

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Live 90.5, the Carolina Coast, favorite Christian music, John Reddick and Holding On. Well, I am Jeff Lumbin, a happy Labor Day Monday. Been a great afternoon today. I mean, nice temperatures. I like this, okay? I like this. Maybe we are now moving from the dog days of summer into more like fall-like temperatures. I like it. Sunshine tomorrow as well as Wednesday. Highs both days in the mid-80s. I will take it. It's Zach Williams from Life 90.5.

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1: Is this the studio?
0: Yes, it is.
1: Okay, you talking about the pumpkin spice?
0: Yes.
1: I saw Dawn dishwashing liquid in Southport Walmart yesterday, the pumpkin spice.
0: Are you serious?
1: I'm serious. I said, ew, no, I don't want my dishes smelling like that.
0: Dawn dishwashing liquid in a pumpkin spice scent.
1: Yeah, yeah. They call it seasonal, but there's pumpkins on it. It smells like pumpkin.
0: Oh, my goodness. And how many dozen boxes did you purchase?
1: I didn't get any of it. I put it back on the shelf and went, yuck.

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0: Live 95.5, latest from Megan Woods. It's called Heaven Down Here. Labor Day Monday, I am Jeff Loma. 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

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We got some great concerts coming up, including Zach Williams with Cochran and Company, Crown Theater in Fayetteville. That's October 3rd. We've got Ben Fuller, Keenan Auditorium on the campus of UNC Wilmington. That's October 8th. We've got Big Daddy Weave with Caleb and John, Carly Ann Taylor, Bolivia, Odell Williamson Auditorium. That's November 5th. And John Foreman and Switchfoot coming to Wilmington and the Greenfield Lake Amphitheater. That's November 7th. If you want more details, log on to our website, life905.com.

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Traffic 5 on a Labor Day Monday. We got more sunshine in our forecast tomorrow as well as Wednesday. Highs both days in the mid.

0: 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Hi, this is Life.
1: Hey, Jeff, it's Brenda.
0: Hey, Brenda. How in the world are you? Happy Labor Day weekend.
1: Yeah, you too, buddy. You know who else hates pumpkin spice?
0: Who's that?
1: Al Roker on Today's Show.
0: Oh, no, Al Roker.
1: Yeah, you got to pass that along to Craig.
0: And tell him that Al Roker doesn't like it either, huh? Nothing, well, you know, he doesn't like anything pumpkin. Craig is like, it's not just pumpkin spice, it's anything pumpkin. He just despises it.
1: I know, it's weird. And they already had, for weeks now, the candy corn I hate. Ugh.

Psalm 40, verse 3. He has put a new song in my mouth, praise to our God. Many will see it and fear and trust in the Lord. A message from Life 90.5.

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0: 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It's Andrew Rip, Drive at 5 on a Labor Day Monday. I am Jeff Lohman. 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And they always say, life's better on the water with Atlantic Marine.
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1: 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And on

0: Live 95.5, Phil Wickham. This is Amazing Grace. Drive at 5 on a Labor Day Monday. I am Jeff Lohman. Hi, this is Life.
1: You make my day whenever you're on.
0: Oh, really? How come?
1: I love your voice. I love your words. They're so spiritual sometimes. It makes tears come to my eyes sometimes.
0: Oh. Well, you are so sweet, Clara. We love you here. You're like our mascot.
1: Mascot, little doggy.
0: Hey, I didn't say that. I just said mascot.
1: Meow, meow, meow, meow, meow. Like my Frankie.

0: Now, God's timing is not usually our timing, but we can be sure, my friend, God is never late.
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0: I know what it feels like to be praying over a situation, and God seems to be taking His own sweet time to answer. It can feel discouraging. It can feel like God's forgotten about us. Well, my friend, those things are not true. Our God is all-knowing and all-powerful. He's an awesome God who loves you and He cares for you. When life gets you down, remember there's no one who loves you like God does. When you doubt His love, remember that He proved His great love for you by sending His Son Jesus to the cross. When His timing is not your timing, remember He promises to have a good plan for your life, and that plan is worth the wait.
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Live 90.5, Meet Me in the Valley. It's Tasha Layton. Drive at 5 on a Labor Day Monday. That is going to wrap things up for me. Got to move out of the studio, make way for Hannah. She's on the way next at 6. I'll be back again tomorrow afternoon at 2. In the meantime, enjoy your Labor Day from Life 90.5. Still.

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1: 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We really Philly it up.
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Wells, Breathe On It. Life 90.5. I'm excited that we can actually step outside and breathe more comfortably tonight. This is Hannah, and I have been looking forward to temperatures finally being in the 60s, even if it is just for a singular night, and even if it is just barely in the 60s. We have had some nice sunny conditions in our area, and looking like that is going to continue through the next part of this week. Clear skies for tomorrow, and going to be a high of 84 degrees. Temperatures going to be more mild for your nighttime as well, down to 70 for your Tuesday.

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3: The liar, liar's whispering again. And lately it's been sounding like the truth.

chapter because he's going to die. Hezekiah turns towards God and he prays, asking for more time, and God grants it. But later, Hezekiah makes a mistake. He becomes prideful and he shows visitors everything he has. He's like kind of being like, "Ooh, look at this. Look what I have. I got the coolest, newest, greatest, whatever it is, throne, chariots, horses." But instead of giving God the glory, he focuses on what he has accomplished. Next, in chapter 21, Hezekiah's son Manasseh becomes king. And sadly, he makes some choices that lead the people away from God. But here's what you need to take away. God hears our prayers, but we still need to follow him faithfully. We can ask him for anything, but if it's not a part of his plan, it's not going to happen.

Dixon and the love I have for you on Life 90.5. All right, kids, today we're talking about King Hezekiah. He's got a pretty cool name. He is in the book of 2 Kings, and we're in chapters 20 and 21. And maybe like King Hezekiah, there's been a time in your life that you've prayed for something and you wondered if God was really listening. Well, we see where King Hezekiah has gotten very sick, and the prophet Isaiah tells him to get his affairs, his house, all of his things in order.

0: 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When you need something to fill you up and you need something that is going to be just so delicious. J. Michael's Philly Deli bringing you this hour of music. 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
3: In the movie Minions and Monsters, now on video, Universal's bumbling, babbling, overall-wearing characters return for another origin story prequel. It's the 1920s, and the Minions are the toast of silent movie Hollywood. Until they make their first movie with sound, that is, then not so much. Minions James, Henry, and Ed team up to make a monster movie designed to restore their cinematic luster, and they plan to conjure up said monster from the spellbook of a warlock they once served. The latest Despicable Me spinoff delivers more silly slapstick shenanigans, as well as bare backsides and a mild profanity. Some dark magic turns up, too. So we're giving Minions and Monsters a 3 out of 5 for family friendliness. 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

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Hey, Hannah, and a look at your forecast for your Monday. I hope you've had a fun day. Maybe you have spent it outside since it has not been so scorching hot out. Tonight, getting down to a low of 69. Tomorrow, sunny conditions, a high of 84 again. And then for tomorrow evening, partly cloudy skies and a low around 70.

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just that good. It's Passion on Life 90.5. Maybe you feel like you aren't good enough to serve God. Maybe you're like, I have messed up so many times. How in the world could God use my life and my story for anything good, anything of value? Well, we see in the New Testament some of the disciples, as they very likely felt the same way. Some of them were just simply fishermen. There was a tax collector, which they were not very liked people back in that time, and they were not qualified, but God equipped them. He gave them supernatural words to say. He gave them confidence to step out in faith and to do miracles because of the power that he gave them in the name of Jesus. And I was looking into some of that in the book of Acts, and I know often we can be like, oh, I hope this happens. Oh, I hope I get to experience this. I hope that person gets healed. It's not just a matter of hope. We have to step into faith and believe with confidence that it will happen. I mean, the Bible tells us that if we have faith the size of a mustard seed, we can move mountains. But you really have to believe. You can't just have this fake facade of, okay, well, I believe, but I still have this little bit of doubt somewhere in the back of my mind. No, jump in head first and go for it. Believe with your whole heart. That is what faith is. And when we believe in that capacity, God can do the most outstanding, remarkable things by using you and your story.

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1: Have you ever gone to Britz Donuts and told yourself, I'm just going to get one, and then somehow you're walking away with more than one? We all have things we enjoy. Good food, good coffee, time with friends, the little things that make life sweet. And there's nothing wrong with enjoying those things. But sometimes we look on to temporary things to satisfy something only God can fill. Psalm 34 says, taste and see that the Lord is good. God isn't asking us to stop enjoying life. He's reminding us where our deepest satisfaction comes from. So enjoy the donut, enjoy the coffee, enjoy the ice cream, but don't forget the one who created all of it. Because the sweetest things in life were never meant to replace the source of life. 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I'm Emily Vermeer, reminding you to stay fueled by faith as you keep listening to Life 90.5.

Ain't no way you should miss out on her being on tour. Jamie McDonald is going to be stopping through North Carolina on her concert series, Left It in the River. She's going to be stopping in Charlotte and in Eden, North Carolina, both of those taking place in the month of November. You can still get tickets through the links on our website, life905.com. Lots of artists coming close by. Certainly recommend you checking out the full list. And even some non-concert things listed on here, like Tim Hawkins is going to be in Myrtle Beach for some comedy, and then Lisa Turkers, my favorite author, going to be in Princeton, North Carolina as a part of a ladies like a little conference night. So get all of these details, save your spot, life905.com.

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